0: 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You down? I'm ready, I'm ready, I'm ready, I'm ready, I'm ready, I'm ready. Good chiba chiba. Chiba chiba. Dynamite. You dig that chiba chiba, bro?
1: Yeah.
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0: 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Chiba Chiba. 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
1: Right on, bro.
0: You want a pound or a dime, man?
1: You're down. Smoke is nice.
0: All right. Chiba Chiba. Hey, sis.
2: Yeah.
0: Hey, sis.
2: Yeah, man.
0: Got that Chiba Chiba. I'm the Hoochie Coochie Man. I got that mojo thing. Chiba Chiba.

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1: The times they are changing. 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